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1: So what is 107.5 The River's Jingle Ball? It's a bunch of artists, several artists, one night, one stage, nothing but bangers from Hilary Duff. Alex Warren's going to be there. We got Nickelback coming to Bridgestone Arena. 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

0: Vase Persuades was on 107.5 The River with, oh my God, this is going to be magical. A lot of people don't understand what Jingle Ball is because it's our first 107.5 The River Jingle Ball presented by Capital One, but it's one night. All of these artists are going to be performing the same night, the same stage. Nothing but their bangers. We got Alex Warren, Hillary Duff's going to be there, Teddy Swims, One Republic. And you're going to be able to hear all of them and more when you take advantage of the Capital One cardholder presale at Ticketmaster.com now.
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And that's a little sample of what you're going to hear on 107.5 The River's Jingle Ball, presented by Capital One with Teddy Swims. Hilary Duff's going to be there. A magical night. Bunch of artists on the same stage. Capital One cardholder presale coming down at Ticketmaster.com.

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to be able to hear that on 107.5 The River's Jingle Ball, presented by Capital One. Please go and see Alex Warren, Teddy Swim, Stella Lefty, Hillary Duff's going to be there. 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

0: Well, look, it's magical. Like, you're going to go to Bridgestone Arena. 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

0: 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You're telling me you go on the dates for the free food.
1: Well, I mean, to be completely honest, a girlfriend and I went out with this guy recently. I had her come with me so that it wouldn't be an intimate type of situation.
0: And he ended up buying, like, both of your meals?
1: Yes.
0: That's it. I'm getting a tender strictly for the food.

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1: 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We got Alex Warren, Teddy Swims, Hilary Duff's going to be performing that night, and many more. 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

I'm probably going to lose my voice as I scream that as loud as I can. 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Stella Lefty is going to be there. Alex Warren. 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

And that's one of the artists at 107.5 The River's Jingle Ball, presented by Capital One. I think people are confused. They think it's separate concerts. Jingle Ball is like a festival at Bridgestone Arena with Alex Warren, Hilary Duff, One Republic's going to be there, Stella Lefty. 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

0: 107.5 The River with, oh my God, this is going to be magical. A lot of people don't understand what Jingle Ball is because it's our first 107.5 The River Jingle Ball presented by Capital One, but it's one night. All of these artists are going to be performing the same night, the same stage. Nothing but their bangers. We got Alex Morin, Hillary Duff's going to be there, Teddy Swims, One Republic. And you're going to be able to hear all of them and more when you take advantage of the Capital One cardholder presale at Ticketmaster.com now.
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One night, one stage, nothing but absolute bangers. And if you get a Capital One card, we're doing the Capital One card holder presale at

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want you to live it up a little bit and go to 107.5 The Rivers Jingle Ball presented by Capital One. This is all one night. It's not separate artists or concerts. It's going to be the same night, same stage. All their bangers. Alex Warren, Hillary Duff, One Republic is going to be there. Can you get your tickets? Ticketmaster.com with that Capital One card holder presale right now.

Well, you could be sad, or you could just like have fun in your life and go to 107.5 The Rivers Jingle Ball, presented by Capital One with Alex Warren. Hillary Duff is going to be there. Teddy Swims will be pulling up. And we got that Capital One cardholder presale right now at Ticketmaster.com.

0: it's magical. Like, you're going to go to Bridgestone Arena. Let me just walk you through 107.5 The River's Jingle Ball presented by Capital One. You go to Bridgestone Arena, you sit down, and then the artists start coming out. All one night, there's like a rotating stage, so it's quick, back-to-back-to-back bangers from One Republic, Teddy Swims, Hillary Duff's going to be there, Alex Warren. 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

we're going to have Hilary Duff. That's going to be awesome. Alex Warren, Teddy Swims is going to be there singing this song, and so many more artists at 107.5 The River's Jingle Ball presented by Capital One. A magical night in December celebrating the holidays and music with nothing but bangers. 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
1: 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Let's kick it off with this new Karol G and Bruno Mars still.

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1: On the new hit list, I'm Crystal Rosa. Still whispers that Tame Impala will be set to headline this year at Coachella. This will be their seventh Coachella. Their first one headlining, though. Tame Impala with Loser, just for you.

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1: It's the new hit list. This is Miley Cyrus's first number one album this decade. Here she is, Bass Persuades, on the new hit list.

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1: We're the new hit list. Rosé said that she was overwriting sad songs, so she got to writing this one. It's called New Trick.

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1: Liz Cracken, I'm Crystal Rosas. It's the new hit list. You go to Jamie Miller's IG. He's giving full cool guy 90s aesthetics. Here he is.

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2: 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I am Samantha. 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Just wanted to let you know you're doing a great job and keep it up.
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1: It's a new hit list. I'm Crystal Rosa. Somber locking into his sexuality at the VMA's red carpet. Did you see the three little word that was on his belt when he was wearing at the VMA's? Dear thing, Somber. I'll be back tomorrow night to let out like Crystal Rosa's. Here he is. My body's already. It's the

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More free stuff coming this morning with Ricky, Zach, and Mano in the morning. 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And of course, they've got the three things you need to know every morning on 107.5 The River.

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And Ricky, Zach, and Mano in the Morning is back on the air later this morning. 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

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I'm Kayla. This one right here is for Spring Hill on 107.5 The River.

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2: Three things you need to know.
3: Halloween, everybody. It's October 1st. We're big Halloween fans over here. We love October. We made it. Good morning. Thank you for starting your day with us. Ricky's got those three things presented by Mark Spain Real Estate.
4: I was not expecting the happy Halloween after the jingle ball jingles. So I got very confused.
3: Happy Thanksgiving, too. 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
4: Time Magazine's 100 Next list is out. This list is of the most influential

0: what it even tastes like.
1: Yeah.
0: I mean, smells like. I know what it tastes like. It tastes like sugar. I don't know what it smells like now that I think about it. I'm Ricky Sanchez, and those are the three things you need to know.
1: Appreciate you, Ricky. We've got a couple of our Jingle Ball artists on the way, like Nickelback and Teddy Swims. Again, the Capital One cardholder presale is live now until 10 a.m. today. So if you've got that Capital One card in your wallet, jump on it at 1075theriver.com/Capital One. Also, Preds tickets on the way for their game this Saturday against the Dallas Stars. If you want those, they're on the way within 10 for the first caller.

0: Good morning. Thank you for waking up with Ricky, Zach, and Mano in the morning on 107.5 The River. We are looking for our first caller of the day so we can give them some tickets to see the Preds this weekend. They're playing the Dallas Stars on the 3rd.
1: I know it's the first caller of the day, but can you be a little more specific today, Ricky?
0: The first caller of the day of the month.
1: First caller of the day of the month. 615-737-9107. If you want to grab these tickets and chat with us on this Thursday morning, let's go. Here's one of our Jingle Ball artists, Teddy Swims. We will see you in December, buddy. 107.5theriver.com/Capital One to get pre-sale tickets. 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

0: It's Ricky, Zach, and Mano in the morning on the river. Good morning, Justin in White House. How are you, buddy?
1: Oh, I'm lovely. How are you?
0: I'm good. We're all good. It's October 1st. We love the fall. We love
2: Spooky season,
0: as Ricky says. Do you get into it? Do you have any decorations or anything at this point?
1: I have one of those little $2 mini pumpkins from Kroger.
0: Oh, that's, you're doing it, buddy.
1: That's about as much as you're going to get from me.
2: Hey, it's something.
3: I respect it.
1: It is something. The kids grew out of that phase.
2: Oh,
1: so.
2: Oh no.
0: I hate that.
1: That's what high school does.
2: I have a whole setup on my desk of Halloween little items. I have a little Halloween Christmas tree and a sign that says Candy Corn Queen and a tiny little pumpkin. And I'm old. I'm 34. You never grow out of Halloween.
1: Gosh, 34, that's old, huh?
0: Yeah.
1: I don't want to tell you how old I am.
2: Well, we all know that Kevin's the oldest here, so.
0: I don't know. Justin might have me beat with his high school kids.
1: I'm 44.
0: Okay, you're a couple years older than I am. So we're right there in the same
1: place. Yeah, I knew it.
0: I think you should just surprise your kids. Say, get in the car. Don't tell them where you're going. Go to a pumpkin patch.
1: I'm going to tell them. Get in the car. We're going to a hockey game this weekend. That's what I'm going to call.
2: Okay. Justin's dying to hear if he's the first caller of the day. And I will say, I think we've tortured you enough. You are the first caller of the day, and you are getting these tickets this weekend to see the Cubs versus the Dallas Stars.
1: Thank you very much, Ricky. I appreciate it.
2: You're welcome.
0: God, you got to a point where you're like, enough Halloween talk. I don't like Halloween.
1: Halloween. Let's talk about dropping the puck.
2: Hey, you know, it's spooky season, but it's hockey season, too, so we get it.
1: Yes, it is.
0: All right, buddy. We're going to put you on hold, get all your info, take your kids to a pumpkin patch, and have fun at the game.
1: That works for me. Thank you, guys. Yeah, guys, have a good day.
0: You too, man. God, it breaks my heart to think about my kids outgrowing Halloween and Christmas.
2: But they may never, because I never did.
0: Yeah.
2: It's always, I outgrew Christmas, but I love Halloween.
0: Can you still get away with trick-or-treating, Ricky, if you put on, a little costume?
2: Oh, you're so funny, because Ricky's so short.
0: And Kevin's old. It's too early for this.
2: We're not getting into it yet, okay?
0: More Bread Stick at the same time.
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You can see people like Alex Warren, Hillary Duff, Teddy Swims, Stella Lefty, The Beaches. 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
1: you got
0: day,
1: layers.
0: Every day we peel back a new layer on this guy. And he said that he learned something about himself yesterday.
2: My boyfriend is traveling for work, and I learned something about myself when I'm home alone. I don't know if I'm the only one that does this.
0: Oh, I bet you are. We're going to find out what it is right after Dominic Fike.

0: You should be constantly learning about yourself. That's the point of life, okay? It's Ricky, Zach, and Mano in the morning on 107.5 The River. Zach is continuously learning new things about himself, as Kevin calls him. He's kind of like an onion.
1: He's our
0: many
1: onion.
0: Many layers. Sometimes stinky. He forgets to put deodorant on.
2: I put on deodorant today.
0: Wow, proud of you.
2: Thank you.
0: You just learned something about yourself with your boyfriend not around right now.
2: Yeah.
0: So you're alone in the home. What did you learn?
2: So, yeah, my boyfriend's traveling for work, and I learned that I'm a complete and utter slob when I'm alone.
0: Yep, like that checks out.
2: Literally, he left on Monday, and I have not done laundry, dishes, vacuumed, literally nothing all week long. So last night, I was walking around my house, and I was like, this place is a disaster. So I'm like so anxious and stressed out about how much I have to clean today before he comes home. Because he comes home like this afternoon. So I am the person that waits until last minute to clean to make it look like I kept up with the house the whole time that he was gone.
0: That's horrifying.
2: Bad.
0: You're going to have a rough afternoon.
1: A movie montage where you're just spinning around the house, you know, shoving things in closets and stuff. Who normally does all that stuff on a regular basis?
2: David does laundry, but I usually do keep it clean mostly because he's there and like there's other people looking at my mess.
0: David is also way more, what's the right word for this? Not strategic, but like specific, I guess you could say.
2: Yes.
0: When it comes to cleaning things and making sure that things are like where they need to be.
2: He is very type A.
0: Zach is not necessarily dirty, but a little messier.
2: I'm very messy.
1: Sounds like you're a little dirty too.
2: The dishes are in the sink.
1: The picture you're painting over there.
2: they're in the sink. They're, like they're spread all over the house.
1: Okay, well that's good. That's something.
2: I am shocked.
0: Kevin is crawling out of his skin right now because Kevin likes everything neat and clean himself.
1: Yeah, I am shocked that your car is so clean though. That's like your little sanctuary.
0: It's not though. He literally lies.
2: There's nothing in my car.
0: Okay, you literally lie because the amount of times that we have opened your trunk and there is just, it's just like the same scene that you're talking about where somebody's running around and shoving everything in the one closet.
2: You put it in the trunk.
0: If you've ever watched Friends and how Monica has the closet that nobody opens, that is his trunk in his car.
2: Yeah, no one can see it. Put it in the trunk. It's clean.
0: It looks clean, but there's so much garbage in the trunk.
1: See, Ricky, on the other hand, has a messy trunk, a messy back seat, a messy front seat, everything.
0: Oh, my car is a disaster.
1: She's putting it all out there.
2: Yeah, so I will have a very, very busy afternoon today doing everything to make it look like I was taking care of the house.
0: Good luck to you, sir.
2: Thank you.
1: Thoughts and prayers. Coming up after 7 o'clock, Ricky's got 3 things you need to know.
0: Tate McRae has launched a mysterious new account, and it looks like she's got something coming today. I'm going to tell you what it is.
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3: Three things you need to know.
4: Here we go. October 1st. Thank you for starting your Thursday with us, friends. Ricky Sanchez has those three things presented by Mark Spain Real Estate.
5: Tate McRae launched a mysterious new account called Tate by TM yesterday. She posted a teaser, a picture of a film clapperboard, and it said Tate01 alongside rocks and a body of water. The linked sign-up page says that the project is coming soon. Fans have connected the teaser to trademark filings for Tate and Tate01, which cover beauty products, including fragrances, perfume, body mist, skincare, and candles. Some fans think that she's actually going to announce something today, which could be this, because she had a lot of imagery over the summer when she performed at festivals that had 10.1, and today is October 1st, 10.1. So we will have to wait and see if she announces it today. I will keep you posted on what's coming next. Metro Public Health is offering free flu shots on Tuesday, October 6th. You can get them at Historic Metro Courthouse from 3 to 6:30 p.m. No appointment or insurance is needed for this. Obviously, it's a great way to get your flu shot so you don't get sick and you don't make other people sick as well. If you miss them on the 6th, flu shots will be available for free at Metro Public Health Department clinics starting on the 20th. All throughout flu season, by the way. And TikTok has a new spread they're obsessed with. It's called Beanut Butter. Beanut Butter.
4: Beanut.
5: So it's a blend of white beans, the bean and the beanut, and powdered peanut butter. There's a fitness influencer. He's saying that it's a

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4: You guys, October is Breast Cancer Awareness Month, so I do want to bring some light to it and just let you guys know that since the very beginning of us celebrating, like, Awareness Month, back in 1985 is when it started, U.S. breast cancer death rates have declined by 44% due to better treatments and early screening. So here's just your reminder to go get screened and just listen to your body.
5: That's a great fact. Thank you, Zach. That's uplifting. We appreciate that.
4: Yeah, there's your fact of the day.

0: What weird new thing have you learned? It's 107.5 The River. Zach does Zach's Facts every day around 7:10, so you just missed it if you didn't hear it. If you did, you learn something kind of random every day from him.
1: Yeah.
0: And sometimes we learn something by chance. I learned something recently. I learned why we call it footage when we're talking about film.
1: Oh, it kind of like blew both of our minds.
2: Mm-hmm. I don't know that at all. I don't know the origin of footage. That's interesting. Hold on to that.
0: You're going to learn.
2: All right, we're going to get that. Plus, we want to hear from you, 615-737-9107. If you've learned something a little different, a little random, a little interesting, let us know. We're turning Zach's Facts over to you next on The River.

Teddy Swims, Alex Warren, Hillary Duff, and you. 107.5 The River's Jingle Ball, presented by Capital One. Capital One cardholders get

0: Charlie Puth on the river. We are sharing interesting tidbits, little facts. Zach does Zach's facts every day at 7:10. Ricky said that she recently learned what the word footage means, so we want you to call and share some facts with us. Can I guess about footage before you give the origin?
1: Yes.
0: I want to say it has something to do with Quentin Tarantino.
1: Nope.
0: It probably predates him, but he's in the movie business. He's into feet. I don't know. It just sounds like something he would have...
1: That is the thing that a lot of people say,
0: is that he has
1: like a foot thing.
0: Yeah.
1: But that is not where this comes from. It does predate him. So it's called footage because it used to literally be sold by the foot, like the linear foot. So they started calling it footage because the film, when you spread it out, is by foot. Kind of crazy. Didn't really think about it until the other day. Zach and I were sitting outside the studio, and some reason, I don't know why, we started talking about footage of something.
2: You brought it up. You were like, what? Why? What does footage have to do with film?
1: Yeah, I was like, I don't understand where that comes from. Like, why do we call it footage when we're talking about film?
2: You want to know something even more wild? When I looked it up, it says that a standard film runs at 90 feet per second. So one 10-minute scene takes up to like 900 feet of physical reel.
0: Crazy.
1: Right?
0: Yeah. Those old like projectionists, that was quite a job. I know there's still out there, but that's not an easy job. I wonder if that word is what got Quentin Tarantino into the movie business.
1: Can we stop going back to Quentin Tarantino and his weird foot thing that he's got going on? What is happening?
0: I do have something
1: what did
0: also
1: you learn, Kevin?
0: Also movie related, because I had to look this up with my kids the other day. Did you guys know that the little lamp in the Pixar movie that flattens out the eye, he has a name?
1: No, what's
2: is
1: his
2: it
1: name?
2: Lampy?
0: No, it's not Lampy, it's Luxo Jr.
1: Where the heck did that come from? And where's Luxo Senior?
0: Well, I guess one of the like animators at Pixar, one of the early folks at Pixar, he had a desk lamp and the brand was Luxo. So
1: that's Luxo Senior.
0: I guess.
1: And then Luxo Junior was the one that they created.
0: Yeah. So that little lamp that flattens out the eye, his name is Luxo Junior.
1: Weird.
2: The more you know.
0: The more you know. Now we know. If you have one to share, 615-737-9107, whatever it is, we want to hear it. Plus, you can win those Jingle Ball tickets next with the game of the day. They're coming.
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Let's play One Republic. And don't forget, you can win those tickets into our Jingle Ball to see One Republic and Teddy Swims and Hillary Duff and Alex Warren and more. Coming up in just a few minutes, 7:45 with the game of the day. 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

0: Just in case you've been living under a rock, we're getting a Jingle Ball. 107.5 The River's Jingle Ball, presented by Capital One, is coming to Bridgestone Arena on December 17th. We are so excited. Our lineup is amazing. We got Alex Warren, Hillary Duff, Teddy Swims, Nickelback, One Republic, Stella Lefty, The Beaches, and JYT all going to be here. We have your tickets right now. If you play and win Kevin Mano's Game of the Day, we're playing 2 seconds of Jingle Ball.
1: We play 2 seconds of audio. That is it. It's two different songs. 1 second of one song, 1 second of another song. If you can identify both songs, and they are all Jingle Ball artists, that's why we're calling it 2 seconds of Jingle Ball. You call us, you tell us what they are. 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You're going to want to get them before they go. But here we go. If you know these two songs, you call 615-737-9107. 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
0: I don't want to.
1: 615-737-9107. 2 seconds of Jingle Ball. It's very short. We'll play it one more time, and then it's time for you to call and play. Here we go.
2: Let's go.
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1: Let's do it. December 17th, Bridgestone Arena. Jingle Ball is happening. Playing next, giving away these tickets on the river.

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0: 107.5 The River's Jingle Ball presented by Capital One. It is happening in December at Bridgestone Arena. We are so excited. We cannot wait. We're giving away tickets right now with Kevin Mano's Game of the Day. We're playing 2 seconds of Jingle Ball.
1: Kelsey in Gallatin is on the line right now. Good morning, Kelsey.
2: Good morning.
3: Hi.
1: I know we're talking about Jingle Ball and the holidays, but do you have fall fever like we do now that it's officially October 1st?
2: Absolutely.
1: Well, happy Halloween to you. We're going to play the audio clue for you one more time. The game this week is 2 seconds of Jingle Ball. There are two of our Jingle Ball artists smushed together in this quick little clip. If you can identify both songs, you're going to Jingle Ball. Are you ready?
2: I'm ready.
1: Here we go, Kelsey. Your clue one more time.
4: Let's go.
5: I don't want to.
1: All right, you got two of them there. Can you tell us what songs those are?
2: Hillary Duff. Is Hillary Duff Come Clean?
1: Yes, that is correct.
3: Yeah.
2: I don't know the second one.
0: Oh, no, Kelsey. We're so sorry, but we appreciate you playing the game with us.
2: Awesome. Thank you.
0: Have a great day,
1: Kelsey.
0: Love.
1: Happy October 1st.
0: I always feel so bad when they don't get it.
1: Same. But hey, it's a big ticket. That's the way it works. George is on the line now. Kelsey didn't get it, so we turn to you. We'll play the clue for you one more time. If you can identify these songs, you're going to Jingle Ball. Here it is.
4: Let's go.
5: I don't want to.
1: George, what are those two songs?
6: J-Y-T, I Wanted You.
1: No, I'm going to stop you right there, buddy. I'm going to stop you right there. That is not it.
0: Oh, no, George.
6: Okay, man. Tomorrow.
0: Okay, all right. Try again.
1: Good luck tomorrow,
0: again.
1: George. It's not an easy game, guys. I'm telling you. Thank you, George.
0: Bye.
1: We keep moving here. Jessica in Clarksville, here's your clue. If you can identify these songs, you're going to Jingle Ball. You ready?
7: I am.
1: All right, here we go.
4: Let's go.
5: I don't want to.
1: Who are they? What are they?
7: Hillary Duff, Come Clean, and Beaches, Edge of the Earth.
1: Hey! Took some doing, but we did it. You're going to Jingle Ball December 17th at Bridgestone Arena.
7: Yay!
0: Congrats, Jessica. Wow, that was a rough one. Yeah. So you pulled it out. Thank God. We are so happy for you. We can't wait to see you there on December 17th for our first ever Jingle Ball.
7: Thank you so much.
0: Of course. Hang on the line, love. We got to get some info from you, okay?
7: Okay.
1: That took a while.
0: I can't breathe right now. I was holding my breath that entire time. If you didn't get through to get tickets, our Capital One presale is still happening right now for cardholders. Go to 1075theriver.com/Capital One.
1: They're on sale for everybody else tomorrow at noon, and we are giving away another pair tomorrow, same time, 7:45. And Ricky's got three things you need to know coming up.
0: I really am, like, distressed right now.
1: Yeah, that was not
0: the
1: easy.
0: The creators of the movie Obsession have announced their next project. I'm going to give you the details.
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2: Three things you need to know.
3: It's after 8 o'clock here on this Thursday morning. Appreciate you starting your day with us. Ricky's got those three things presented by Mark Spain Real Estate.
4: Andy Cohen is getting slammed for what he's paying his babysitter. He got called out because he said that he pays his babysitter $30 an hour to take care of his two kids. And when he was asked by Page Six at the Broadcasting and Cable Hall of Fame Awards on Tuesday whether he believes he's underpaying his employee, he insisted that he checked with his friends on what they paid, and he said it was comparable to what they had said. But he did note that when he started talking about it on the radio is when people started to tell him that he's cheap.
3: Mm.
4: So he did add that he's going to start talking to more people about what the going rates are. We'll see if he changes his mind. $30 an hour to take care of two kids is a lot of money.
3: I think so, too.
4: It's a lot of money.
3: Not like too much, but I think that's fair.
4: But I thought it was fair. I'm also not a parent. I'm also not a babysitter anymore. I used to be many, many years ago. I was a just resident babysitter for multiple families at one point. And I mean, I was making $10 an hour for two kids, so.
3: But fun fact, that's how Ricky and Zach met. She was babysitting him.
4: Yes, and here we are now. It's the start of spooky season, but some of you are already thinking about Christmas. So I'm going to tell you that Spirit Christmas is opening soon. It's set to open in the Berry Hill area sometime in November. You'll find it at 2721 8th Avenue South, right next door to the Chase. Spirit Christmas is Spirit Halloween, just for Christmas.
3: That's exciting.
4: Yeah, you looked really happy when I said that.
3: I love it.
4: I'm so over Christmas already.
3: What?
4: The creators of the movie Obsession have announced their next project. Now I'm thinking about Christmas. It's fuming. I feel it in my body. I'm having a visceral reaction.
3: Come on, Grinch.
4: Director Curry Baker, alongside his longtime collaborator Cooper Tomlinson, they announced their

0: new film, Anything But Ghosts. It's one that they're actually going to be starring in as well. The other casting includes Aaron Paul, Kevin.
1: Cool.
0: Aaron Paul's going to be in it. Bryce Dallas Howard and Violet McGraw. It's a horror comedy. It's going to center around wannabe ghost hunters finding themselves in a bunch of chaos. It's hitting theaters May 7th of next year. Obviously, Obsession was such a huge hit. This seems very different from that movie, so we'll see how it goes for them. I'm excited, though, to see them in a different light. Mm-hmm. I'm Ricky Sanchez, and those are the three things you need to know.
1: Appreciate you, Ricky. Let's play Dominic Fike as we jump back into the music. And just a reminder, if you have a Capital One card in your wallet, what's in your wallet? You can still get your Jingle Ball tickets until 10 a.m. this morning. Our Capital One presale is live. 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

0: Just might. It's 107.5 The River. Ricky, what was your mascot in high school?
1: We were the Hopatcon Chiefs.
0: Okay. Is that still the Hopatcon Chiefs?
1: I believe so.
0: Okay.
1: Hopatcon is a Native American word.
0: Yeah.
1: And that whole area that I grew up is Lenape tribe. So they named them the Hopatcon Chiefs.
0: Wow.
1: I think they still are. Although they're talking about closing my high school because of enrollment. So I don't actually know.
0: Well, it sounds like there's a rich history with that one. I found a list of some of like the most bizarre high school and college mascots. There are some insane ones out there. I'm going to run through some of these, and then we want to hear from you. If you had one, I know Nashville is full of transplants.
1: My college one was weird, too.
0: Oh, my God. Okay, save that. We're going to hear that one next, too. After one of our Jingle Ball artists, here's Teddy Swims. We'll see this guy in December at Bridgestone. It's The River.

0: Teddy Swims on 107.5 The River. He's going to be at our Jingle Ball December 17th at Bridgestone Arena. We are so excited. If you have a Capital One credit card, you can buy tickets still until 10 a.m., but at 10 a.m. it cuts off, and tomorrow everyone can buy tickets. Yeah. We're super pumped about it. We're talking about school mascots right now, though. If you have a school mascot that's just kind of random or maybe really weird or just doesn't make sense, we want to hear from you. 615-737-9107. When I went to college, I went to Pace University in New York City, mm-hmm. which was just a very different college experience in general because we didn't have a lot of sports. We had a satellite campus upstate where they had all the sports teams, but I was in New York City, so we didn't have any of it. But our mascot was named T-Bone because his name was T-Bone because we were the Pace Setters.
1: Setters?
2: Hold on.
0: Yeah.
2: How does that make sense? What are you talking about?
0: They're dogs. So why? Setters?
2: Yeah. But why a T-Bone?
0: His name was T-Bone. It didn't make any sense.
2: No, it doesn't at all. I'm not following this logic at all.
0: It makes no sense. He was just a dog named T-Bone. Because we were Pace Setters.
2: That's weird.
0: I told you it was weird.
2: I found a school in Michigan. They're the Nimrods, home of the Nimrods. There's a town
1: in Wisconsin. Is that where you went,
2: Kevin? And there's a town in Wisconsin called the Cheesemakers. I guess that makes sense for Wisconsin. Another one in Illinois, the Corn Jerkers.
0: I don't even know that was radio appropriate.
2: The hot dogs in Frankfort, Indiana.
0: Oh, I want to be the hot dogs.
1: Me too.
0: Hot dog, diggity dog.
2: There's a team in Delaware called the Blue Rocks, but their mascot is Mr. Celery. It's just a guy in a celery costume.
1: Honestly, I want to go to a game just to see the man dancing around in his celery costume.
0: Oh my God, I would love that.
2: Also on the vegetable train here, the Delta State Fighting Okra is the thing. Okra.
0: The okra.
2: And then the last one I'll do in Massachusetts, there's this team called the Clockers, and the mascot is just a guy dressed as a clock.
0: That is phenomenal. That is awesome. Oh my God, I don't know if I love the celery mascot or the clock better.
1: Celery wins in my book.
2: 615-737-9107. If you had something unusual at your school, we want to hear. Let's do it.
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0: And somewhere out there, a pair of 107.5 The River Jingle Ball tickets presented by Capital One is waiting with your name on it.
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0: Chelsea in Nashville, welcome to 107.5 The River. 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
1: Well, it's not mine personally. I'm a barber, and in fact, my client was telling me about his just yesterday, and I thought it was appropriate for October 1st. He grew up in New York in an area called Sleepy Hollow, and his mascot is the Headless Horseman.
2: No way!
1: They come riding in on a horse, looks just like the Headless Horseman, and then you'll have the football players running out behind them.
0: I'm obsessed with that.
1: It is the most cool thing ever.
0: I love that so much. As a spooky gal on this show, I am obsessed with that idea. Also, how intimidating. The Headless Horseman comes out with all the football players behind him. Like, that's awesome.
2: I'll say this.
1: Just floored. I couldn't believe it. I'd be scared to death.
2: Very cool right now that it's October 1st, you know, football season. Yeah. But like, come March, that's still their mascot. Yeah. It's probably a little weirder March.
0: Kevin, you're being a downer right now.
1: Hey, for us spooky girls, we like October year.
2: Yeah,
1: so
2: for
1: it's
2: sure.
1: Okay.
0: Exactly, Chelsea. You get me. Thank you so much for calling, love.
1: Absolutely. Thank you. Y'all
2: have a good day. You too. Tessa in Nashville, where did you go to school? What was your mascot?
3: Okay, so I went to Hillsboro, and we were the borough, so it was a donkey. Yeah, and it was always like, it was funny because it was like when I first went or whatever, like my parents were like, so you're going to be an ass. And I was like,
0: Jessa, this hits me even harder because I just found out recently that I'm allergic to donkeys.
3: And oh my God.
0: Yeah, I personally, like, my body just had a visceral reaction to you saying that. I feel like I'm
3: already breaking
0: out.
3: I thought it was good. I was like, this is the perfect thing.
2: Yeah. Thank you, Tessa. We appreciate you. Have a great day.
3: Absolutely. Y'all have a wonderful day. We love to listen to y'all in the morning.
0: Aw, thank you. We love having you.
3: All right. Bye, y'all.
2: Bye. Donkey. Let's play another Jingle Ball artist. Here's Hillary Duff. Come clean. The Capital One cardholder presale ends at 10 a.m. this morning. Jump on it. The public on sale happens tomorrow at noon. Get your tickets before they're gone for the Jingle Ball.

0: Zach over here found our Daily Double Tap that we're going to play for you on 107.5 The River, and he's very proud about it.
1: I am. I think we found the problem with society, and the video explains it all.
2: Okay, right after Bruno Mars, Zach has pinpointed what is wrong in our society.
0: This Kevin's going to love this, because he's going to be like, what are you talking about?
2: Today's Daily Double Tap is next.

0: time for the Daily Double Tap. It's 107.5 The River. And yesterday we kind of noticed a trend that these Daily Double Taps lead us to fight. We end up arguing every single time.
1: That was not the game plan originally.
0: No, it never is. We try to be peaceful and happy over here. But Zach found this one and he said he has pinpointed what's wrong with society. Stand by that, Zach?
2: Yeah, I sure do. This video explains it all, Kev.
0: Okay, here we go. The Daily Double Tap.
3: Nobody moves their body like a cyclone anymore. It's all about Pilates, yoga, protein. And I think that's a huge part of the problem.
2: I agree.
0: What?
1: Huge part of the problem.
0: Nobody moves their body like a cyclone anymore? Is that what she said?
2: Zach, that's what she said.
1: Did you get the clip?
2: I did, Kevin. It's right there next to it.
0: Oh, hold on one second.
1: Play the clip and tell me that you don't want to move your body like a cyclone when you hear this.
0: Hang on. I got off that page. Here we go. She moves her body like a cyclone. Oh, is
2: Do
0: that
2: you
0: what
2: remember
0: the,
2: that song?
0: I don't at all. That's the, that's the reference.
1: Wow. No wonder it didn't make sense to you. You can't listen to that song and not want to move your body like a cyclone.
0: I was thinking about the Tasmanian devil.
1: That's
0: what I thought the reference was to.
1: The age difference is showing right now.
0: Yeah.
2: It's such a bop.
1: It's like eighth grade dance.
0: Do we know who sings that song?
1: You looked it up, Zach.
2: I did.
0: Oh my God. You guys can't shame me for not knowing a song if you don't know the
1: artist. We absolutely can.
2: Yeah,
1: just
2: it's Baby Bash.
0: Baby
2: featuring
0: Bash.
2: T-Pain.
0: Oh, yeah.
1: T-Pain, I was going to say T-Pain's on it.
2: Yeah,
1: I know that.
2: Featuring
1: for a fact.
2: T-Pain.
0: Okay. All right. Thank you. There's today's Daily Double Tap. Get out there and move your body like a cyclone.
2: Amen.
1: And you're going to feel better about life.
0: I bet you will. You're probably right. See, we didn't fight here. We
1: Kevin's
0: did
1: going to go home and he's going to move his body as best he can. Like a cyclone.
2: And then he's going to come in sore.
0: Ricky's got three things you need to know coming after 9 o'clock.
1: Times, I'm going to stop where I'm ahead because we are going to start fighting if I keep going. So Time Magazine's 100 Next list is out. I'm going to tell you your favorites who made the list.
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2: Three things you need to know.
3: Happy Halloween, everybody. It's October 1st. We're big Halloween fans over here. We love October. We made it. Good morning. Thank you for starting your day with us. Ricky's got those three things presented by Mark Spain Real Estate.
4: I was not expecting the Happy Halloween after the Jingle Ball jingles. So I got very confused.
3: Happy
4: on what
3: Thanksgiving,
4: was happening.
3: Too. 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
4: Time Magazine's 100 Next list is out. This list is of the most influential rising stars and leaders. Other celebrities share their thoughts on those who have made the list with tributes to them. So some of the music honorees are Ray, Alex Warren, Somber, Megan Maroney, and Pink Panthers, who have all been selected in different categories, from phenoms to innovators. When it comes to other categories, there's also actress Joey King on there, comedian Drewski, SNL star Ashley Padilla, and a bunch more. Congrats to all of them. Obviously, very well-known people who are doing a lot of different things outside of their realm to kind of make impacts across the board. Regal Cinemas in Green Hills is doing a horror film festival this weekend. National Horror Film Festival is a free festival. It's happening Saturday and Sunday, starting at 11 a.m. on both days. You can check out short films, shop local vendors, and take part in costume contests. It is an all-ages event, but keep in mind that you got to be careful about which movies you pick to watch, because obviously viewer discretion is advised, as they say in the movie biz. And more info on this is on their Instagram, at National Horror Fest. Brock, they're making more candy corn fragrance. More. It sold out. They went crazy for this ode to candy corn fragrance that they made. So now they're dropping a second batch. You can buy it for $22 at candycornseason.com today. I love candy corn. I don't know that I want to smell like candy corn. I don't know what it smells like now that I think about it. I'm Ricky Sanchez, and those are the three things you need to know.
3: Appreciate you, Ricky. We're getting back into the music here with Taylor Swift. We've got one of your Jingle Ball artists.

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0: What weird new thing have you learned? It's 107.5 The River. Zach does Zach's Facts every day. You learn something kind of random every day from him.
1: Yeah.
0: And sometimes we learn something by chance. I learned something recently. I learned why we call it footage when we're talking about film.
1: Oh, it kind of like blew both of our minds.
2: Mm-hmm. I don't know that at all. I don't know the origin of footage. That's interesting. Hold on to that.
0: You're going to learn.
2: All right, we're going to get that. I've got one, too, also about movies. And one of our Jingle Ball artists, Stella Lefty, will hear her right after Ariana Grande on the

0: The public on sale to see her, Stella Lefty, and the rest of our Jingle Ball lineup tomorrow noon. These tickets are available for everybody. 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But right now, we are sharing interesting tidbits, little facts. Zach does Zach's facts every day at 7:10. Ricky said that she recently learned what the word footage means. Can I guess about footage before you give the origin?
1: Yes.
0: I want to say that something to do with Quentin Tarantino.
1: Nope.
0: It probably predates him, but he's in the movie business. He's into feet. I don't know. It just sounds like something he would have.
1: That is a thing that a lot of people say,
0: is that he has
1: like a foot thing.
0: Yeah.
1: But that is not where this comes from. It does predate him. So it's called footage because it used to literally be sold by the foot, like the linear foot. So they started calling it footage because the film, when you spread it out, is by foot. Kind of crazy. Didn't really think about it until the other day. Zach and I were sitting outside the studio, and some reason, I don't know why, we started talking about footage of something.
2: You brought it up. You were like, "What? Why? What does footage have to do with film?"
1: Yeah, I was like, I don't understand where that comes from. Like, why do we call it footage when we're talking about film?
2: You want to know something even more wild? When I looked it up, it says that a standard film runs at 90 feet per second. So one 10-minute scene takes up to like 900 feet of physical reel.
0: Crazy,
1: right?
0: Those old like projectionists, that was quite a job. I know there's still out there, but that's not an easy job. I wonder if that word is what got Quentin Tarantino into the movie business.
1: Can we stop going back to Quentin Tarantino and his weird foot thing that he's got going on? What is happening?
0: I do have something
1: what did
0: also
1: you learn, Kevin?
0: Also movie related, because I had to look this up with my kids the other day. Did you guys know that the little lamp in the Pixar movie that flattens out the eye, he has a name?
1: No, what's
2: is
1: his
2: it
1: name?
2: Lampy?
0: No, it's not Lampy, it's Luxo Jr.
1: Where the heck did that come from? And where's Luxo Senior?
0: Well, I guess one of the like animators at Pixar, one of the early folks at Pixar, he had a desk lamp and the brand was Luxo. So
1: that's Luxo Senior.
0: I guess.
1: And then Luxo Junior was the one that they created?
0: Yeah. So that little lamp that flattens out the eye, his name is Luxo Junior.
1: Weird.
2: The more you know.
0: The more you know. Now we know. We mentioned it earlier, but again, that Capital One cardholder presale ends at 10 a.m. this morning, and our Jingle Ball tickets go on sale for everybody tomorrow at noon. Get them before they're gone.
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We're also hyped about 107.5 The River's Jingle Ball presented by Capital One. We've never had a Jingle Ball in Nashville. We are bringing one this December 17th. Tickets go on sale for everybody tomorrow at noon. But hey, don't forget, you can win them before that tomorrow

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1: Capital One cardholder presale happening now.
0: Teddy Swims.

could see that guy live. 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
1: layers.
0: Every day we peel back a new layer on this guy. And he said that he learned something about himself yesterday.
2: My boyfriend is traveling for work, and I learned something about myself when I'm home alone. I don't know if I'm the only one that does this.
0: Oh, I bet you are.

0: should be constantly learning about yourself. That's the point of life, okay? It's Ricky, Zach, and Mano in the morning on 107.5 The River. Zach is continuously learning new things about himself, as Kevin calls him. He's kind of like an onion.
1: He's our onion.
0: Many layers, many layers. Sometimes stinky. He forgets to put deodorant
2: on. I put on deodorant today.
0: Wow, proud of you.
2: Thank you.
0: You just learned something about yourself with your boyfriend not around right now.
2: Yeah.
0: So you're alone in the home. What did you learn?
2: So, yeah, my boyfriend's traveling for work, and I learned that I'm a complete and utter slob when I'm alone.
0: Yep, like that checks out.
2: Literally, he left on Monday, and I had not done laundry, dishes, vacuumed, literally nothing all week long. So last night I was walking around my house, and I was like, this place is a disaster. So I'm like so anxious and stressed out about how much I have to clean today before he comes home. Because he comes home like this afternoon. So I am the person that waits until last minute to clean to make it look like I kept up with the house the whole time that he was gone. And it's so
0: that's horrifying.
2: Bad.
0: You're going to have a rough afternoon.
1: A movie montage where you're just spinning around the house, you know, shoving things in closets and stuff. Who normally does all that stuff on a regular basis?
2: David does laundry, but I usually do keep it clean, mostly because he's there and like there's other people looking at my mess.
0: David is also way more what's the right word for this? Not strategic, but like specific, I guess you could say.
2: Yeah.
0: When it comes to cleaning things and making sure that things are like where they need to be.
2: He is very type A.
0: Zach is not necessarily dirty, but a little messier.
2: I'm very messy.
1: Sounds like you're a little dirty too.
2: The dishes are in the sink.
1: The picture you're painting over there.
2: they're in the sink. They're, like they're spread all over the house.
1: Okay, well that's good. That's something. I am shocked.
0: Kevin is crawling out of his skin right now because Kevin likes everything neat and clean himself.
1: Yeah, I am shocked that your car is so clean though. That's like
0: it's
1: a little sanctuary.
0: Not, though. He literally lies.
2: There's nothing in my car.
0: Okay, you literally lie because the amount of times that we have opened your trunk and there is just, it's just like the same scene that you're talking about when somebody's running around and shoving everything in the one closet.
2: Yeah, you put it in the trunk.
0: If you've ever watched Friends and how Monica has the closet that nobody opens, that is his trunk in his car.
2: Yeah, no one can see it. Put it in the trunk. It's clean.
0: It looks clean, but there's so much garbage in the trunk.
1: See, Ricky, on the other hand, has a messy trunk, a messy back seat, a messy front seat, everything.
0: Oh, my car is a disaster.
1: She's putting it all out there.
2: Yeah, so I will have a very, very busy afternoon today. Doing everything to make it look like I was taking care of the house.
0: Good luck to you, sir.
2: Thank you.
1: Thoughts and prayers. We're out of here. The Capital One cardholder pre-sale is about to expire. 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

by Thursday, October 1st. Guys, we did it. It's almost Halloween. Are you a flirter? Well, there's a technique that's going to help later this hour.

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2: Michaela over there in the corner.
3: Michaela made it back.
2: Yeah. Oh, Michaela, we got... Michaela, you got stuck in the nor'easter.
4: I did.
2: Yeah, what was that like? I saw it on the news. It looked pretty intense.
4: You couldn't even walk from the car to, like, the house without getting drenched. The winds were, like, 50, 60 miles an hour. I was by the water in Newport. It was for a wedding.
2: Newport, Rhode Island.
3: Rhode Island.
2: Okay,
3: yes.
2: Yeah.
4: It was crazy. I had to wear... Good thing I brought two dresses because my first one was soaked.
3: No!
2: No.
3: Yeah. Wow.
2: Were you a little bit relieved you got, like, one more day off, or were you stressed to not get back?
4: I was stressed because I had a connecting flight. So those kept getting, I was going to miss all of those. So when my first flight was delayed like twice, I kept missing the connection flights. So I was just
3: such
4: having
3: a bummer.
4: Anxiety the entire time.
3: Oh my gosh.
4: Yeah.
2: So do we ever figure out why they don't call it a Northeaster? Why is it
3: right.
2: just Nor'easter? Where's the thaw? Did anybody look that up yesterday?
3: No.
2: Well, why is it Nor'easter, not Northeaster?
3: Mark's looking it up right now.
2: Well, thank you, Mark.
5: It is sailor slang.
3: Oh,
2: sailor slang.
3: Okay.
2: I know a lot of sailor and trucker slang.
3: Wait, that makes it even cooler.
2: Yes, it's like that. Not why I say the north. It's Nor'easter.
3: Nor'easter. Arr.
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2: This is exciting. A flirting technique that's surprisingly effective at making someone feel drawn to you. Do you want a flirting tip? Anybody? Maybe the back room? Who wants to?
3: Yeah, I have Jordan, one to add Michaela. To it, too.
2: Okay, great. Coming up.

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1: A flirting technique that is surprisingly effective. Michaela, say their name twice in a conversation.
2: Ooh, sexy.
1: Just use their name. Yeah.
3: I love when a guy says my name.
2: Yeah.
1: You do?
3: I do. So now I have to do that.
1: This is Michaela, what are your top three interests?
2: Michaela.
3: You say twice.
1: Well, that sounds good, Michaela. Michaela, may I call you tomorrow, Michaela?
2: Not three times, two times.
1: Oh, is three creepy? Two?
2: Three is too much.
1: You can't overdo it?
3: Yeah.
1: Experts say it makes people feel connected. So there you go. Today's quote, every day, a quote to set the pace. Be yourself so the people looking for you can find you.
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2: Plug into this, a trending report, and it's an interesting question you ask in general.
3: Yes.
2: Tanya?
3: The question is, can having haters actually mean you're doing something right? So Somber sat down with Elle Magazine and revealed the advice that Taylor Swift gave him about dealing with hate. And here's what she told him. She said, if these hate comments go away, maybe you're not at your peak anymore. He says that he now sees it as a privilege to be receiving these and to rise above. And he's learned that the hard way. Last year, he got into an online spat with a TikToker who criticized him. Now he says, I wouldn't respond now.
4: Yeah,
3: I think responding only makes it worse. But not everybody is on board. Some people online are calling it bad advice, saying you shouldn't brush off real criticism as just haters. Others says that she's just telling a young artist not to obsess over the stuff that he can't control. And I feel like if anybody knows about haters, it's Taylor Swift. Like she's always at the peak of her career. And even just after she dropped these four encore songs, like the online discourse that she's been getting for those songs is wild, but like she's still at the top of her game. So I feel like she does have a point.
2: Well, I mean, there's envy, jealousy. There's always going to be haters mm-hmm. with success.
3: Yeah.
2: But I mean, for me, I think I want to do everything I can to not have one hater.
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1: All right. So BB Rex has shared Taylor Swift reached out back in 2019 when designers wouldn't dress her for the Grammys for BB because of her size. Can you believe that? BB was nominated for 2 awards that year and struggled to find a gown. She said having someone at Taylor's level make her feel like she belonged meant so much. And the gesture has

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1: Oh, Tanya, I thought about you and Robbie all night last night. I went to bed thinking about the two of you.
2: You told me to watch the Adam Brody, Kristen Bell series, Nobody Wants Us?
3: Yes, like in 2023.
1: Exactly.
3: Mm-hmm.
1: So basically, he's a rabbi.
3: Yes.
1: And she's not Jewish.
3: Correct.
1: And the thing is, he wants her to convert.
3: Yes.
1: And the family does. But she hasn't yet.
3: Correct.
1: So far, in what I've seen.
3: You have
1: parallel any of your relationship?
3: Oh my gosh. I literally was watching and was like, does this person listen to my podcast that created the show? Because it was so much our love story. But it turns out the creator of the show, Aaron Foster, had the exact same, this is like basically her story that she has written. And so she had a very parallel situation. Her husband now is Jewish. She converted. Spoiler alert.
1: It was funny because I thought, oh my gosh, this show is good. And Tanya actually recommended that I watch it.
3: Mm-hmm.
1: And I really love Adam Brody.
3: Yeah.
1: He was on a show I used to watch way back in the day.
3: The OC.
1: Yeah.
3: Yes.
1: But I really like him and Kristen Bell.
3: The two of them together, they really have like a chemistry that hasn't happened in a very long time.
1: But my takeaway was that some of the married couples are not so happy. So I don't know if I might kick the can a little bit on the marriage thing, because every couple is struggling with the marriage.
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3: Let's go. Thanks for coming. Each day we go from 5 to 1. Your faves stacked in here, all compounded. Seacrest with you. Teddy Swims here. Number 5. Mr. Know-It-All. Who has got number 1 today? Coming up.

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1: Tame Impala, Jenny, number three, with one of our big songs this summer. It's Dracula.

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1: Check this out. Last month, Ariana Grande finished on top 5 times at number 1 on our countdown. Good enough for 3rd place. Only a step behind Teddy Swims, who did it 6 times. And Bruno's Risk It All was September's biggest hit. 7 number 1s. Here's Ari on top.

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1: Right now, we are sharing interesting tidbits, little facts. Zach does Zach's facts every day at 7:10. Ricky said that she recently learned what the word footage means. Can I guess about footage before you give the origin?
2: Yes.
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2: Nope.
1: It probably predates him, but he's in the movie business. 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
1: Now, Kim is on the line. So Halloween coming up, right? What I understand here is based on the call screen, it says you're having a Halloween party and you don't want to invite one of your friends. What's up?
2: So I'm throwing a Halloween party this year, and I've invited pretty much everyone in my friend group except for one person. And she's my friend, but honestly, it's just a lot when she drinks. And last Halloween, she came, she was dressed as a sexy nun and got completely wasted and spent most of the night doing shots and making out with random people. And at one point, she even tried to kiss my boyfriend as a joke. And it got really uncomfortable. Well, I spent half the night keeping an eye on her. And so this year I decided I just don't want that drama at my party. And the problem is she just texted me asking what time the Halloween party starts because she's assuming she's invited. And I don't want to tell her you're not invited because you can't handle yourself when you drink, but I also don't want to make up some stupid excuse.
1: So, Kim, honestly, if you don't want someone for reasons that are legitimate, you can tell the person by just being honest. People will accept it, and they might even get better from it. And you don't need drainers in your life, or you don't need drama in your life.
3: Mm-hmm. No.
1: I'm tired of it.
2: Okay. Thanks, guys.
1: Thank you so much for asking, though. I hope you follow through.
3: Yeah, good luck, Kim.
2: Thank you.
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0: 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All right, Tanya, the Taylor trending report.
1: Yes. Well, we got the encore, the four songs for The Life of the Showgirl, and Patient Zero. Everybody is kind of honing in on that one in particular. And there are a lot of clues as to who this song is about. So the song details the aftermath of a toxic relationship that she left. And there are a lot of theories online about who it's about. I believe it's about Joe Alwyn. So clue number one, the song You're Losing Me, which fans believe is about Joe, also had a medical theme like Patient Zero with a pulse literally in the background, okay? Clue number two, the song Cruel Summer, which fans believe is about the beginning of her relationship with Joe, was a lot of imagery of devilish guy, which she also references in Patient Zero with an angelic looking devil. Hello, Joe, okay? Clue number three, Entertainment Tonight did learn that Taylor was the one that ended that relationship with Joe, and in Patient Zero, that is also the case with the person that is in the song. However, after watching the music video, I did this report before I saw the music video, and now I feel like after seeing the music video, I have reason to believe it's about Maddie Healy. So now I'm all sorts of confused, but I do want to debunk the rumor that it is about Joe Jonas. I do not believe it is about Joe Jonas.
0: Okay. So we don't know. And you know what? I think that there are elements that might be about all of those guys because she doesn't want us to totally figure it out, you know?
1: Obviously.
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1: So Michaela is going to be the star of the show in Love Isn't Blind. I got to explain this. If you missed it, it all unfolded live here. And now she is going to be the center of attention. What does it mean? I'll tell you next.

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0: 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Listen to this. A couple weeks ago, we had a woman on the show named Allie Goldberg. She started something which is unique. It's a live touring show called Love Is Not Blind or Love Isn't Blind, where single women choose between four guys on stage, mm-hmm. kind of like the dating, whatever that show was. Is this tomorrow night?
1: It is. And the guys aren't allowed to speak at all while on stage.
0: How are you going to get to know the guys if they can't talk?
1: So this is why we call their parents, their mom specifically, and we ask them questions, yes or no questions, or one out of 10 questions.
0: And will you for sure pick one of the guys that are on stage?
1: Yeah, I do pick one. We go on a date immediately at the bar after, but then there's also an after
0: right
1: party.
0: Away, in real time?
1: Yes, in real time.
2: Yeah, that's good.
3: So good.
1: And then there's an after party after where I can also mingle with people in the crowd who have single bracelets on. So there's a lot of opportunity.
2: And you're like the bachelorette. Like, this is so cool.
1: Yeah. I'm excited. Nervous, but excited.
0: Yes. Is Ronnie going to go capture all this? Are we going to get some video of this for digital?
1: Yeah. But it also will be, the full episode will be on YouTube too, so.
0: Oh my gosh, we get the whole episode. I got to wait.
2: Yeah, I want to be on my couch watching this with popcorn.
0: It's so exciting. So, loveisn'tblind.com. Go watch Michaela find love. This, you know what? Why not, right?
1: Right.
0: You're on the apps.
1: Yep.
0: They're not working. Why not try this?
1: Exactly.
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You can see it for yourself. Don't judge me. Hey, another artist you're going to see at our 107.5 The River Jingle Ball. 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It's Teddy Swims.

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tickets to our first ever 107.5 The River Jingle Ball go on sale. And I want to give you a couple of pairs right now, but I'm doing it a little bit different. There's no secret sound today. I just want to make this easy. I want to celebrate tickets going on sale tomorrow by giving you Jingle Ball tickets. I'm actually going to give away two pairs. All you have to do right now is call me 615-737-9107 and tell me the artist that you are most excited to see at our first Jingle Ball on December the 17th. There are no wrong answers as long as that artist is playing Jingle Ball. Two winners right now, 615-737-9107.

0: Stella Lefty, going to be at our 107.5 The River Jingle Ball. Tickets go on sale tomorrow at noon. I'm hoping to invite a couple of you to join us as well. Who's this?
1: This is Tiffany.
0: Tiffany, I would like to give you some Jingle Ball tickets, but you have to tell me one artist that you are most excited to see.
1: Teddy Swims.
0: Yep, Teddy Swims is, in fact, an artist playing our 107.5 The River Jingle Ball. So for that, you get tickets. Congratulations.
1: Yay! Thank you so much.
0: Hey, hang on for me. I got to get one more winner real quick, okay? It's 107.5 The River. Hi, who's this?
2: My name is Caitlin.
0: Hi, Caitlin. I potentially have 107.5 The River Jingle Ball tickets for you if you could tell me who you're most excited to see on December 17th.
2: Obviously, Alex Warren. Isn't that everyone's right now?
0: That has to be the answer. We love Alex Warren. He's a good friend of ours. Get to go see him at Jingle Ball, Caitlin. Congratulations.
2: Yay. Thank you.
0: See, now you don't have to wait in the Ticketmaster queue tomorrow. 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

just named to the Time 100 Next list of rising stars. 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

0: Jason at Five, the River Jingle Ball, presented by Capital One. I'm so excited for his set. I've never gotten to see him. I have been out of town every time he has played here. I think he did a show at the Ryman a few years back, and then he was at Ascend. He's going to be at Bridgestone with us on December 17th, and you can be there. Tickets go on sale to the public tomorrow at noon. If you want to bookmark it and like have it ready to go at noon tomorrow, I posted a link up on our Instagram story. If you follow us, 107.5 The River. Of course, you can get on Ticketmaster tomorrow as well. 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
2: 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Ricky said that she recently learned what the word footage means. 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

replay. I'm a big baseball fan. One of the Instagram accounts I followed made a fellow lefty reference when talking about the Boston Red Sox and New York Yankees game last night. That's how I know this song has made it. 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On a

I cannot overstate how excited I am for Nickelback. Nickelback to be on our 107.5 The River Jingle Ball presented by Capital One. 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Hey, we got to talk about pop culture Halloween costumes. It's about

0: You know, it's funny. Our 107.5 The River Jingle Ball lineup is loaded with like Alex Warren and Teddy Swims and Nickelback and Hillary Duff and One Republic. And I think the artist that Ricky from our morning show is most excited about is the Beach Hits, who sing that song. They'll be there December 17th at Bridgestone as well. Reminder, tickets go on sale to everyone. 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It's time to start thinking about Halloween costumes, and this website put out the list of the best pop culture Halloween costumes for 2026. Number one on their list is Freaky Nikki from Obsession, which I'm sad to say I haven't seen. Number two, the Bushes in Bad Bunny's Super Bowl halftime show. You're going to go as a bush? Okay. Other popular ones include the guys in the hazmat suits from Backrooms, Dolly Parton, I feel like in Tennessee especially, that's going to be a big one, and Olivia Rodrigo from the album cover for You Seem Pretty Sad for a Girl So in Love, where she's in like the swing, right? What's your Halloween costume this year? I'd love to hear from you. Tap that red mic on the iHeartRadio app. It's 107.5 The River. Taylor, Olivia Dean, and another 107.5 The River Jingle Ball artist, Teddy Swims, next.
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0: 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They made an announcement today.
1: Beginning today, Nashville severe weather will expand beyond Davidson and Williamson counties. 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
0: This is awesome. They're my favorite. Congrats, guys. 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

cannot wait to see this song live at our 107.5 The River Jingle Ball presented by Capital One. She'll be there along with Teddy Swims, Alex Warren, One Republic, Nickelback, Hillary Duff. The list goes on and on. You are going to want to be there. 107.5theriver.com. 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

0: Emerald Eyes. That's Alex Warren. He will be at our 107.5 The River Jingle Ball coming up December 17th at Bridgestone Arena, along with, man, this lineup. Every time I look at it, I'm like, there's no way that these people are all going to be on the same stage. Teddy Swims, Hillary Duff, Alex Warren, One Republic, Nickelback, Stella Lefty, The Bee Gees, and JYT. Like, what an unbelievable night of music. And a lot of people have been asking, like, hey, what are the ticket prices? Is this going to cost us like $1,000? No. Tickets start at like $70 a pop. And even the like pretty good seats are not super expensive. So like you think about like if you are just going to go see Alex Warren or just go see Hillary Duff, like you're going to pay hundreds of dollars for those tickets. You get to see all of these artists on one stage for like around the same price. It's really great. 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So go ahead and bookmark the page, whatever you got to do, prep up to get your tickets because they're going to go fast tomorrow for the first ever 107.5 The River Jingle Ball. Colts up next. Have a great rest of your Thursday night. Thank you for hanging out with me this afternoon. We'll kick off the weekend together tomorrow. Bye.
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